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0: Alright! That's gonna be added sa ating playlist. Thank you very much, Mika. At i-add ko yan sa ating playlist maya-maya. Abangan mo yan, ha? Hi to MS Perez Kabugawan, sending a red heart and saying good morning, DJ Packing Curves. Happy, happy morning. Thank you very much for tuning in ngayong umaga. And hello to Earl Jenny, fangirl Quevedo, saying good morning, hashtag Dream Kada. Pwede daw ko na mag-request. Uy, maging sino ka man. Alright, it's gonna be added din sa ating playlist. Don't you worry about that. Hi to Luna naman, requesting Second Chance. Hindi Second Chance na literal, ha? Kayo naman, Second Chance na song by June Sisa. Alright, that's gonna be added sa ating playlist din. Ako, na-add na nga, no? Abangan mamaya-maya at mapapakinggan mo na yan, Luna. Thank you very much for sending your song request. Hi to Danielle S. Descarga. Shout out to you and happy, happy listening. DJ Curves, asa ani maka-download og sound effect na sikat? Secret! Secret. Secretong malupet yan. De joke lang. Pero happy, happy listening to you. And shout out din to Joy Damaso. Ayun. Saying happy Thursday, 104.7 Dream Radio. And hi DJ Curves, could you please play a song Second Chance by June Sisa? Nako, napakaraming song request na. Hindi naman tayo nagreklamo, no? De joke lang. Kayo naman. Ang ibig kong sabihin is we'll be counting some of your, hindi some, no? We'll be counting your song request as a vote para sa ating Dream 20 Weekly Top 20 Countdown, mga Dreamcadas, happening tomorrow afternoon. Yes, with your one and only Kuya Elmer.
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0: Yes, for 2-6 p.m. Mag-Dream 20 Weekly Top 20 Countdown ho tayo. And of course, mananatili bang number 1 ang Risk It All ni Bruno Mars? Nako, ewan ko lang. Pero vote away your favorite songs, mga Dreamcadas. At tayo magpapatuloy, no? Biglang naman. Nako. Umepekto na naman yung ADHD ni DJ Packing Curves, no? Sorry po, magpapatuloy tayo sa pagbabasa ng mga song requests and shoutouts, of course. Again, thank you very much, Joy Damaso, for sending your song request. Second Chance by June Sisa is already added sa ating playlist, alright? Hi to Marilu Simbria naman, saying pwede po mag-request. Nako, pwede po. Diba? Kantang Emoji by SB19. Stay safe and thank you, DJ Packing Curves. You're welcome. At of course, na-add na rin ni DJ Packing Curves yan. Ako pa. Diba? Yes, dito lang yan sa Dream Radio, Dream Goddess. Again, thank you, Marilu Simbria, for sending your song request. Na-added na po yan. I2N and CBC, shout out to you and happy, happy listening. Also requesting sino, Maging Sino Ka Man by Leo Version. Stay safe and thank you, DJ Packing Curves. Thank you very much. And hi to Meet C. Garcia, saying blessed morning po, DJ Curves. Please play the song Second Chance Ulit by June Sisa. Thank you po agad. Alright. Happy, happy, happy, happy listening sa inyong lahat dyan. And to Maria Melita Sombilon, always sharing up the good vibes. 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Naka-pressure tuloy. 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Hi to Ate, ano, DJ Senpai, nakatutok ngayong umaga. Happy, happy listening. And of course, sa mga nais magpahabol ng kalama song request, shoutouts, dedication, sinanakito, ano pa man yan, ako. Open na open pa rin ang ating Dream Text Line, Viber, Telegram Line with same digits, 0921-419-6566. 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And of course, our official Facebook page is 104.7 Dream Radio. Comment down lang at babasahin niya ni DJ Packing Curves. Alright, for the meantime, tuloy-tuloy tayo sa ating mga awitin. Coming up next, it's gonna be Ilona Garcia with Dahan-Dahan-Dahan Lang. Stay tuned!

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0: 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August 9, it's now 11:21 right here in Metro Tacloban. Good morning sa inyong lahat. And of course, a Thursday morning today, May 7, 2026. Ano na mga Dream Cutters? Nako, final hour stretch na ng ating programa ngayong umaga.
1: Wow!
0: Hoy! 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But anyways, Dream Goddess, kasama pa rin si DJ Paring Curves para sa programa ngayong umaga sa Dream Radio. 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Again, this is DJ Paking Curves para sa pinakamalupit na Dream Kara ng Tacloban. Let's go! Coming up next pala, by the way, it's gonna be Acoustically together with Flo G with their hit song that's trendy right now since day one. Stay tuned!

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0: And of course, Dream Caras. Happy morning tayo dyan. August natin ay it's 11:45. Yes! Wow. And we're still alive and kicking. Hoy! And of course, happy morning again sa mga Dream Caras natin dyan. It's May 7, 2026. A beautiful Thursday morning, of course. Sama pa rin si DJ Paking Curves here on your favorite radio station. Nagkikipagkulitan, nagkikipagtugtugan. Nako, lakas makasente, makasound trip, no? And we still have more. Yes, hindi pa dyan nagtatapos Dream Caras kasi marami pa tayong sound trip ngayong umaga, diba? 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Well, anyways, sa mga Dream Goddess natin dyan, thank you very much for tuning in with me. You can catch me again whenever you are sad and lonely, mga Dream Caras. Andito lang tayo sa ere, magbabanding-banding, di ba? And again, this has been your one and only Solid Rep at DJ Paking Curves signing off for now, but the beats never stop. Keep spreading the good vibes. And remember, life is a playlist. Go and make it epic. Keep it locked right here on your favorite radio station, Dream Radio Sikat. Until next time, stay funky, stay fabulous, you beautiful people, and don't forget to love yourselves and enjoy everything that this world has. And ayun, mga Dream Caras, happy morning sa inyong lahat. Well, it's not technically my last song, but coming up next, here is Olivia Rodrigo with Drop Dead. 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Sikat!
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Again, that's Olivia Rodrigo. That's a trending hit song, Drop Dead. And of course, walang makadalikit na shout out mula kay DJ Packing Curves. From Tacloban City with Love all the way to Pilar Camotes Island, Cebu. Shout out to Mark Amir saying, always daw naminaw nating dream kada. Wala daw siyang load. Share niya lang. And of course, happy listening to you, and thank you very much for tuning in. Again,

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0: haba ah. 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
1: Happy birthday!
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0: Alright, sino pa ba sa aking Facebook list? At may Auntie Pilar, Kalbiga Samar, Kalingunan, Kalbiga Samar, Pilar Mejos. O si Auntie, happy happy birthday to you. Also, to Kenchang Coloma, happy birthday. To Lady Lee, pero kanyang Facebook, Laydelicious, delicious. Caprosal, Maying Florence, Alexander Perez. Uy, birthday din ngayong araw ni Sir Alex Ong. Sa inyong lahat na nagse-celebrate ng birthday today, happy, happy birthday. A year older, but a year wiser. Okay? Ano pa bang pwede kong i-ano dito? Ay, sige. Alright, Dreamcatters, mamaya pagbalik natin ang ating Today in History and Blast from the Past. By the way, pwede ka mo mag-send na yung mga shoutouts, song votes para sa ating Dream 20, which is happening na tomorrow at 4 p.m. Viber and Telegram, official number natin, 0921-419-6566. Again, 0921-419-6566. Okay, so dyan lamang kayo. Let's play muna more of our OPM Power, Ben and Ben. Susunod na.

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1: Summer's Best FM Station in Tacloban City. 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Yeah. Oh yeah. All right, Dreamcatters, that's Ella Langley with Choosing Texas. Talagang we're playing today's hits for all of you guys. Wow, wow na wow talaga, Dreamcatters. And of course, time now for our daily dose of knowledge. Today in history, blast from the past. Siyempre, narito na para sa ating karagdagang kaalaman. 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Kung walang knowledge, walang power. Isa pa ngang wow dyan. Okay. May 7 na tayo ngayong araw. Okay, ano kaya mga naka-store sa ating Today in History? Oh, sa taong 1899. The first local election was held in Baliwag, Bulacan, under the supervision of American General Henry Lawton. And Henry Lawton, ito ba yung, dito ba hinango yung Lawton sa Maynila? I don't know if it's an avenue or street, sorry. Basta ba yung may post office, di ba? Anyways, there you go, May 7, 1899. Sa taong 1892 naman, okay, a former Bureau of Prisons employee, the first Filipino soldier to die in First World War, okay, Private Tomas Mateo Claudio. It's his birth. He was born in Morong, Rizal. Siya pala yung first Filipino soldier na namatay sa World War I. Former Bureau of Prisons employee siya. Again, Private Tomas Mateo Claudio. Very historic, that is, di ba? Alright, so mga Dreamcatters, yan lamang ang ating events recorded in Philippine history today. Now you know. Time to slow things down and throw it back to one of the most emotional rock ballads of the 2000s. Aba, nandito sila sa Pilipinas ngayon para sa kanilang concert, ha? Okay, Playback Music Festival. Whether this song reminds you of high school, you know, palalabs, late night yung mga text, or di kaya yung luma mong MP3 player. Yeah, MP3 player days yung 2000s, di ba? This next song hits your heart every single time you hear it, diba? From the band that gave emo rock fans all the feels. From the year 2007. That's right. Here's Your Guardian Angel by the Red Jumpsuit Apparatus. Only here sa ating blast from the past.

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3: Philippine Standard Time. It is now 4:58. Narito ang ating Dream Balita. Naitala ng Pilipinas ang pinakamabagal na paglago sa ekonomiya noong unang quarter ng 2026 matapos ang pandemya. 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Ayon kay USEC MAPA, ilan sa pangunahing economic sectors na nakapagtala ng year-on-year growth ay sa services, habang nakapagtala naman ng pagbaba sa agriculture, forestry, fishing at industry. Yan ang ating Dream Balita. Ito si Kuya Elmer. Magandang hapon. Dream Kada!

we're just two lovers. Feet up on the dash, driving nowhere fast, burning through the summer. Radio on blast, make the moment last. She got solar power. Minutes feel like hours.

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Okay, mga Dream Caras, syempre, bawat simula ay may pagtatapos. So, here ends our pagsasama today on Dream Gems. Thank you sa inyong pag-tune in. And tomorrow, samahan nyo rin ako, pero Dream 20 Weekly Top 20 Countdown tayo bukas. 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Before I close the program, pahabol tayo na tawag nito na public service announcement. Diba yung na-announce nating scheduled power interruption for Friday, May 8, buwas. Okay, canceled po. Okay, according to Lieco 2's latest post, actually, canceled ang power interruption scheduled tomorrow, May 8, 2026 para sa whole coverage area of Feeder 2, Feeder 3, and Feeder 14. So, tuloy ang ligaya. Tulog ng mahimbing. Okay, mga Dream Caras, time for your Kuya Elmer to say goodbye for now and have a great Throwback Thursday evening ahead of you. God bless you all, Dream Caras, leaving you with Sabrina Carpenter's Nonsense. God bless you all. Bye!

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0: 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Arthur Neri, Morissette, Piolo Pascual,
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